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2: Mostly sunny skies Thursday, high 72, about the same for Friday. Cooler weather inbound this weekend.
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3: Mostly sunny skies Thursday, high 72, about the same for Friday. Cooler weather inbound this weekend.
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2: Mostly sunny skies Thursday, high 72, about the same for Friday. Cooler weather inbound this weekend.
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2: Mostly sunny skies Thursday, high 72, about the same for Friday. Cooler weather inbound this weekend.
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2: Mostly sunny skies Thursday, high 72, about the same for Friday. Cooler weather inbound this weekend.
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2: Mostly sunny skies Thursday, high 72, about the same for Friday. Cooler weather inbound this weekend.
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is a blade, is a picture that I saved too long. 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

smile of the parrot, a little drop of claret, anything that rocks. 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Part 3. 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

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We sent out demos, but everybody passed. 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Washington State, that is. Space Needle. Eddie Vedder.

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Music's original.

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3: Mostly sunny skies Thursday, high 72, about the same for Friday. Cooler weather inbound this weekend.
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0: Announced federal funding of $2.5 million has been secured towards rebuilding Harbor Road. The roadway was washed away by torrential rains nearly 2 years ago. The state will contribute another $6.5 million to the project, which could be completed next year. The Atlantic League of Professional Baseball is honoring a Bayshore native by renaming the league's championship trophy for him. The top team will now be awarded the Frank Bolton Trophy, recognizing Bolton's contributions as founder of the league, as well as the Long Island Ducks. And the Matatuck Laurel Library welcomes the Turtle Rescue of the Hamptons today with a program devoted to local turtles and the vital roles they play in our ecosystem. Visit the library this afternoon at 5 p.m. to learn more. And that's what's happening across Long Island on this Thursday morning. I'm Dave Mullo.
1: Well, good morning. Let's take a look outside now at your EHM weather forecast. For today, sunshine ahead. Should be a nice Thursday. Temperatures in the low 80s. Then tonight, mostly clear skies, a low of 58 in the overnight. More sunshine tomorrow, a high of 81. And Saturday right now, could see a shower early, but don't worry. Mostly sunny for most of Saturday and a high of 77. Sunshine on Sunday and a high of 75. 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Let's do it with some Pearl Jam.

Pearl Jam starting us off on the Thursday edition of the EHM Breakfast Show with Harry. I like Thursdays. They're busy. We got a lot to talk about. We'll give the details, go over that together in just a few minutes as we slowly start to wake up. My mouth is starting to wake up, too. I'm having trouble talking this morning. Coming up, new Kurt Vile after The Clash. Hang on.

0: Ken, it's always a little rough after a holiday weekend, right? Getting back in the swing of things. It's such a strange weekend last weekend, too, with the weather. So, looks better in the days ahead, so that's good news. We've got a nice day today. Sunshine, temperatures in the 80s. As we get rolling, a couple of things to go over. We got more Smashing Pumpkins tickets for the Barclays in Brooklyn this October. We'll do that along the way today. Also, the EHM Gig List is back. Three shows you don't want to miss from Long Island's best artists and musicians coming up this weekend. We'll fill you in on that, give you some plans, hopefully. And we'll go over tonight's EHM local artist. We'll preview that as a, with Chris. So plenty to do. We're just getting started. Let's take a quick break. We'll come back next. I lined up some Buffalo Springfield on the playlist. It's the EHM Breakfast Show with Harry, getting started for this Thursday.
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0: Welcome back to the EHM Breakfast Show with Harry. Sunshine ahead today, a beautiful Thursday. Temperatures in the low 80s as your high. Getting back into the music with Buffalo Springfield and Rock and Roll Woman.

Well, the album comes out on Friday from Kurt Vile. Philadelphia's Been Good to Me with that one on it. That's Chance to Bleed. Good morning. It's Harry. Happy Thursday. Inching closer towards the week.

0: Jones, Wayne on the EHM Breakfast Show with Harry at Utopia Parkway. Good morning. It's a beautiful Thursday ahead as we get together. I want to remind you that we've got tickets last day for the Rat in the Cage tour with Smashing Pumpkins. That's coming Sunday, October 4th to the Barclays Center in Brooklyn. And two ways to win, WEHM.com and on the show today and tomorrow morning. So I got a couple days on the air, but last day to do it is on the web today for a chance to win. 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Click on the free stuff tab. And who knows, you can walk away with some Pumpkins tickets for October. Taking a quick break, we'll come back next on the show with some Tom Petty and the Heartbreakers and Alabama Shakes. We're just getting started on this Thursday.
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2: Welcome back to the EHM Breakfast Show with Harry. Mostly sunny skies ahead on what should be a beautiful day. Temperatures in the low 80s. 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

Thanks for listening to the EHM Breakfast Show with Harry. Looking over the text lines requests that come in, 631-726-3EHM. Got one for some Oasis. This one going out to Jerry. Thanks for saying hello. It's Don't Look Back in Anger.

0: It's the HM Breakfast Show with Harry. Last day to win tickets for Smashing Pumpkins' Rat in the Cage tour coming Sunday, October 4th, to the Barclays Center in Brooklyn. 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Put yourself in the running today, and we'll give away a pair coming up later on in the show, so stay tuned for that. Right now, let's say hi to Dave Mollo and Long Island News. See what's happening here on the island.
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2: Congressman Nick LoLoto was in Stony Brook on Wednesday to announce federal funding of $2.5 million has been secured towards rebuilding Harbor Road. The roadway was washed away by torrential rains nearly 2 years ago. The state will contribute another $6.5 million to the project, which could be completed next year. The Atlantic League of Professional Baseball is honoring a Bayshore native by renaming the league's championship trophy for him. The top team will now be awarded the Frank Bolton Trophy, recognizing Bolton's contributions as founder of the league, as well as the Long Island Ducks. And the Mattituck Laurel Library welcomes the Turtle Rescue of the Hamptons today with a program devoted to local turtles and the vital roles they play in our ecosystem. Visit the library this afternoon at 5 p.m. to learn more. And that's what's happening across Long Island on this Thursday morning. I'm Dave Mollo.
3: I'm Marcela Sanchez with an AP News Minute. Kuwait says it was targeted with a missile and drone attack today. The country's military made the announcement without providing further details on what had been targeted. Hours later, Iran said it launched an attack in the region, but did not say exactly what was targeted. Meanwhile, AP correspondent Ben Thomas reports on another U.S. strike against Iran.
4: U.S. officials tell AP U.S. forces carried out new strikes Wednesday on a military facility in Iran, what they describe as defensive action. They say it came after the downing of four Iranian attack drones that were posing a threat around the Strait of Hormuz. U.S. forces also struck an Iranian ground control station in Bandar Abbas that was about to launch a fifth drone. It all comes after President Trump expressed confidence the U.S. was making progress in talks to end the war.
5: It looks like they want to just make a deal. I don't think they have a choice.
3: More stories at APnews.com. I'm Marcela Sanchez.
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6: This is a Bloomberg Money Minute. United Airlines is staying grounded on mergers. The carrier says there won't be a combination with another airline anytime soon because it lacks a willing partner for a major deal. United CEO Scott Kirby added that some of the smaller tie-ups that have been floated don't make economic sense. The surge in jet fuel prices has squeezed the airline industry globally, putting pressure on carriers. Checking on your money, stock futures seeing small losses this morning. Clashes between the U.S. and Iran casting doubt about a deal anytime soon to end the conflict in the Middle East. And Roku has revamped its home screen for the first time in a decade. The new design features a personalized artificial intelligence-powered main screen that will learn user habits and preferences. The layout will shift throughout the day based on who's watching. Roku says the hope is to simplify the experience for viewers who sometimes feel overwhelmed by the enormous selection of streaming content. Courtney Donahoe, Bloomberg Radio.
0: Welcome back. Let's take a look outside now at your EHM weather forecast. For this Thursday, sunny skies ahead. Should be warm. Temperatures near 80. Then clear skies tonight. Going down to a low of 58. Mostly sunny tomorrow to wrap up the week. A high near 81. And for Saturday, slight chance of a shower early. Then mostly sunny. High near 77. Sunday, sunshine looks good. And a high of 75. EHM sports action. All the locals.

are taking today off. As we start up a long set of EHM music now, let's do it with the latest from Kacey Musgraves. Three shows in New York City, two at the Garden, one at the Barclays at the end of August. Looking forward to the Middle of Nowhere tour. That's also the title of her album. This is Dry Spell. It's the EHM Breakfast Show with Harry.

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It's the HM Breakfast Show with Harry. Good morning on this Thursday. Coming up, let's see, new music from Jack White. Got some music news to share with you and just got a request for Regina Spektor. We'll do that after Elvis Costello. It's the HM Breakfast Show.

0: EHM Breakfast Show with Harry. That's Jack White, G-O-T, and the Broken Ribs in the EHM New Music Bin. Good morning. It's Harry Sunshine. Today, temperatures in the low 80s in most spots. It's going to be a beautiful day out there. As we get rolling, looking over some Jack White news, I was just reading about his art exhibits, which kind of came about during, I guess, the opening of Third Man Records' London location. He actually was speaking with someone about creating the show, and it just opened, actually. It's in London. It's the Damien Hirst's Newport Street Gallery, and runs, I guess, tomorrow through September in the fall. It's his first ever art exhibition. Features over 100 works, and I guess the exhibition spans new pieces plus some historical works dating back to his teens as well. And it's kind of a reinvention of discarded materials. Jack has said in an interview about this, he has a lifelong habit of, quote, garbage picking in Detroit. And that's kind of the backbone of the show. There's Ukulele Joe, which is a junk shop figure that White idolizes and recreated in different sizes and colors for it. It's a life-size version, contains a microphone and the ear. The Red Tree is another one. That's a newer one, a recreation of a real dying tree White once painted red in his yard. Some interesting stuff in here. I'll put the link up to this. Obviously, it's tough to go check it out in London unless you're over there. But take a look at this. This read. It's not bad. Learning about White's background and this art exhibition he's putting on Facebook.com/WEHM Radio. Thought I mentioned that this morning. We're going to take a quick break. Come back next with Breakfast with the Beatles. Hang on.
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5: Well, good morning. It's Harry looking over some of the requests that we've gotten on the listener line, text line, email harry@wehm.com over the past week or so. Looking for some early stuff. Let's do this one. Got a request from me to you. That's where we begin today's Breakfast with the Beatles, 92.9 and 96.9 EHM.

0: Thank you. And now we'd like to sing a song from our new LP.
1: New LP.
0: New LP. Released in November. The song's called Money.

John Lennon, Oh My Love, and From Me to You. Got a request for that one from the email harry@wehm.com. I was looking for your suggestions as we dive into the Beatles catalog together every weekday right around 7:20. Coming up, three things you need to know that happened on this day in music history. It is May the 28th. We'll get there together, but first, it's Spoon.

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0: Leonard Cohen and Everybody Knows on the EHM Breakfast Show with Harry. Good morning and happy Thursday. It is May the 28th. Let's dive into three things you need to know about on this day in music history. Let's start with, as we give away Smashing Pumpkins tickets this week for their Barclays show in October. Let's start with Gish, which was released. It was May 28th, 1991, the debut record with Butch Vig helping out, co-producing this, and I guess it was the best-selling indie album ever, right before Siamese Dream and Melancholy, of course. So Gish came out 1991, May the 28th. Thought that was kind of cool. Let's go with Sting. Stuart Copeland and Andy Summers first playing together. I guess this was the birth of the Police on the stage in Paris. That was May 28th, 1977. And then, let's see, this is kind of an interesting story. It was when Grandmaster Flash and the Furious Five, they were booed off stage opening for The Clash. That's right, the first hip-hop Hall of Famers. Had a rough night before them, but it got better. But that was May 28th, 1981. So I wanted to mention that today. Also a birthday, John Fogerty was born May 28th, 1945. Out there, wanted to do that, and then also Gladys Knight, 1944. So a couple birthdays to mention today. All right, coming back next on the show, we'll get back into the music with some Springsteen and Amy Winehouse by request. It's the EHM Breakfast Show with Harry.
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6: It's the EHM Breakfast Show with Harry. Good morning. Beautiful sunshine today. Temperatures in the low 80s. Going to be, a perfect day weather-wise. Let's get back to the music with the boss. Here's Out in the Street from the River, Bruce Springsteen.

Amy Winehouse and Back to Black. That one for Justin. Thanks for saying hello. On the listener line, 631-726-3EHM. Coming up, let's see. Got a request from Monrovia and some Bowie. We'll do that before the top of the hour. Before we take a break and check in with Dave Mollo in Long Island News, let's hear from the Bodines and Closer to Free.

0: BHM Breakfast Show with Harry. Weather-wise, looking pretty good over the next couple of days. Sunshine and warm today. High near 81. Your full forecast in just a couple minutes. Also next hour, the EHM gig list. Good weekend to get outside and enjoy some live music at some great venues. We'll give you all the info you need right around 8:15. Right now, let's check in with Dave Mollo and Long Island News.
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2: Congressman Nick LoLoto was in Stony Brook on Wednesday to announce federal funding of $2.5 million has been secured towards rebuilding Harbor Road. The roadway was washed away by torrential rains nearly 2 years ago. The state will contribute another $6.5 million to the project, which could be completed next year. The Atlantic League of Professional Baseball is honoring a Bayshore native by renaming the league's championship trophy for him. The top team will now be awarded the Frank Bolton Trophy, recognizing Bolton's contributions as founder of the league, as well as the Long Island Ducks. And the Matatuck Laurel Library welcomes the Turtle Rescue of the Hamptons today with a program devoted to local turtles and the vital roles they play in our ecosystem. Visit the library this afternoon at 5 p.m. to learn more. And that's what's happening across Long Island on this Thursday morning. I'm Dave Mollo.
3: I'm Marcela Sanchez with an AP News Minute. Crews in Washington state are searching for 9 people presumed dead after a chemical tank ruptured in a paper mill. 2 people are known dead and another 8 were injured, including a firefighter who was treated and released by a hospital. Here's Washington Governor Bob Ferguson.
4: We're bracing ourselves for this being the deadliest industrial tragedy in modern Washington state history. When you have a tragedy of that scale, the impacts on individuals, on families, and on communities is profound.
3: Authorities say there's no hope of finding more survivors following Tuesday's incident at the Nippon Dynawave Packaging Company in Longview. Texas Democrat James Tallarico began his general election campaign for the U.S. Senate. He's facing State Attorney General Ken Paxton, who won a runoff against incumbent Senator John Cornyn. I'm Marcela Sanchez.
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5: This is a Bloomberg Money Minute. Toyota is hitting a major geopolitical roadblock. The automaker's sales have slid for a third straight month with disruptions from the Iran war rippling across its business. Global sales dropped 3.7% from a year ago. By the way, Toyota's exports to the Middle East have slumped 92%. Well, renewed clashes in the Middle East is driving gains for oil and fueling concerns about inflation. Investors are watching for signs that higher energy costs are dragging on consumer spending. Stock futures are seeing losses this morning. And more than 10 million patients will regain insurance coverage for Eli Lilly's obesity shot Zepbound following a policy reversal by CVS. The pharmacy benefit manager previously restricted the drug after securing a better price for Wegovy through a deal with rival Novo Nordisk. CVS restored access after Lilly agreed to lower Zepbound's price for many health plans. Lilly's new weight loss pill will also be available starting June 1st. Courtney Dunahoe, Bloomberg Radio.
0: Welcome back. Let's take a look outside now at your EHM weather forecast. For today, mostly sunny skies, temperatures in the low 80s. Great day out there. Clear tonight, low of 60. More sunshine tomorrow. Just a beautiful run of the weather over the next couple of days. We deserve it. High near 82. And for Saturday, mostly sunny skies, a little cooler, high of 71. Sunday sunshine and a high near 80. Temperature-wise right now out there, let's see. Let's look at the thermometer. 62 in East Hampton, 64 in Patchogue. EHM sports action on the docket for today. All the locals are taking the day off. Starting up alongside of EHM music as we head into the 8 o'clock hour together. On the way, the EHM gig list, and we'll preview tonight's EHM local musician. But first, it's Monrovia and Heavyfoot. It's the EHM Breakfast Show with Harry.

EHM Breakfast Show with Harry. Good morning. It is Thursday. That means it's the return of the EHM Gig List. Three shows you don't want to miss this weekend from Long Island's best musicians. We'll give you all the info you need after Lana Del Rey and First Light.

0: The AHN Breakfast Show with Harry. That is Lana Del Rey and First Light from a James Bond video game that I believe just came out. So she finally gets her Bond theme, a little bit different, but very 2026 when you think about it for a video game. Good morning, it's Harry. Let's take a look at this week's EHM gig list. It's three shows you don't want to miss from Long Island's best musicians. And let's see, tomorrow we're going to kick off this beautiful weekend with Cliff Black and Sparrow. Black and Sparrow at Wolfer Estate Vineyards starting at 5 o'clock. They do those Sunset Friday music sessions there. Just beautiful. And Cliff Black, part of that, of course. Going to feature him on the EHM local this evening, so check that out. But that's tomorrow to kick off the weekend, May 29th. On the 30th, Bear the Bell. They're going to be at the Peconic Bay Vineyards from 2 p.m. to 5 p.m. That's Saturday afternoon. And then Sunday, Hopefully Forgiven at the beautiful Salt on Shelter Island. So always having fun out there with live music and just a great vibe to it. So Black and Sparrow, Bear the Bell, and Hopefully Forgiven. That's this week's EHM gig list for May 28th. Get all the details on our socials at WEHM Radio. We're going to take a quick break, come back next with a couple things I want to do this morning. We're going to take a break. We'll come back with REM and some Dead. Also, want to talk about the battle for the Great South Bay on the way, too. 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
0: Welcome back to the EHM Breakfast Show with Harry. Sunshine today, temperatures in the low 80s as your high. It's already beautiful out there, upper 60s when you step out the door with REM now.

Portugal the Man on the EHM Breakfast Show with Harry and People Say. Good morning, sunny today. Temperatures in the low 80s. Perfect weather. We head towards what looks like, fingers crossed, a very nice weekend weather-wise. I want to talk about something we're doing less than a month away now. The Suffolk in Riverhead. It's the return of the Battle for the Great South Bay 2026 edition. We'll tell you all about it after the dead in U.S. Blues.

The EHM Breakfast Show with Harry with the other dead and U.S. Blues. Don't forget the EHM Dead Zone tonight and every weeknight with Chris Mosher. Let Chris know what you want to hear. He's always open to your suggestions. Chris with a C, Chris at WEHM.com. Good morning, it's Harry. Let's see. We are spending some time together on this busy Thursday. We just did the gig list, three shows from Long Island's best musicians. And the cool part.

0: is there's so many great bands out there that are just starting, getting kind of discovered. We're looking for all the original bands that are out there that want a chance to perform on that Saturday, July 25th of the Great South Bay Music Festival. And right now we're in the band submission phase. So here's all you got to do. 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That's the deadline, I believe, at 5 p.m. So make sure you put that in there, and then we're going to whittle it down. A panel of EHM judges will whittle it down to about 15 or so semifinalists, and then it's up to the listeners to vote. Top five vote-getters go on to perform Thursday, June 25th at the Suffolk in Riverhead. One band will win a slot at the Great South Bay Music Festival and recording time at the beautiful Dream Recording Studios in Belmore. So it's back, the 2026 edition of the Battle for the Great South Bay. Put yourself in the running right now. Get your band to be considered for a chance to perform at the Suffolk, and send it over, WEHM.com. We're going to take a quick break, come back next. It's John Fogerty's birthday. We're celebrating with Creedence all day long. We'll start it up on the cover story.
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0: Well, good morning. It's Harry. It is John Fogerty's birthday. And every weekday at this time, we do an original song and then a cover. Today, we are diving into the catalog, going back to Bayou Country. From January of 1969, Creedence Clearwater Revival. John, of course, called it swamp rock. Sound he really invented, despite never having lived in Louisiana. The opening song on Bayou Country is this one. As John said, the song came from kind of a mythic Imagine South, a place he dreamed up as a kid in California. The original now of Born on the Bayou. It's Creedence Clearwater Revival, the original first on John Fogerty's birthday, and then we'll get to a cover. It's the EHM cover story.

0: Foo Fighters. Dave Grohl has long said that John Fogerty and Creedence, a huge influence on him as a musician. That's their version of Born on the Bayou, and the original from John Fogerty and Creedence before that, going back to 69, from Bayou Country, I should say, January of that year that came out. It is John Fogerty's birthday. We're going to celebrate all throughout this Thursday, coming up on the EHM Cafe at noon. Get those orders in to Lauren at WEHM.com, and Chris will get something going on the turntable too, I'm sure. We're going to take a quick break, head back next to the music in just a few, but first let's check in with Dave Malo and Long Island News.
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2: Congressman Nick LoLoto was in Stony Brook on Wednesday to announce federal funding of $2.5 million has been secured towards rebuilding Harbor Road. The roadway was washed away by torrential rains nearly 2 years ago. The state will contribute another $6.5 million to the project, which could be completed next year. The Atlantic League of Professional Baseball is honoring a Bayshore native by renaming the league's championship trophy for him. The top team will now be awarded the Frank Bolton Trophy, recognizing Bolton's contributions as founder of the league, as well as the Long Island Ducks. And the Mattituck Laurel Library welcomes the Turtle Rescue of the Hamptons today with a program devoted to local turtles and the vital roles they play in our ecosystem. Visit the library this afternoon at 5 p.m. to learn more.

0: more. And that's what's happening across Long Island on this Thursday morning. I'm Dave Mollo.
1: From around the world, these are the AP International News headlines. Kuwait has said it was targeted with a missile and drone attack. That's another challenge to the shaky ceasefire in the US-Israel war with Iran. Iran said hours later that it launched an attack in the region, but did not say exactly what was targeted. The Israeli military has intensified its attacks on Lebanon, killing at least 14 people on Thursday, including 5 women and children and a Lebanese soldier. France's parliament is moving to repeal a slavery law called Code Noir that has remained quietly in place for nearly 2 centuries after slavery was abolished. A new UN Weather Agency report gives a 3 out of 4 chance that the next 5 years will average more than 1.5 degrees Celsius above the international report safety limit. Co-author and climate scientist Melissa Seabrook.
2: The Arctic, in particular, is warming 3.5 times faster than the rest of the globe.
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4: This is the Bloomberg Money Minute, a deal that's expected to create a massive entertainment empire. Billionaire real estate mogul Tilman Fertitta is buying Caesars Entertainment in a $5.7 billion acquisition. He's pursued a merger of his casino and restaurant business with Caesars for years. The plan would combine his Landry's restaurants and Golden Nugget properties with the Las Vegas company. Caesars owns or manages 52 casinos in the U.S. The takeover is subject to regulatory review. Checking on your money, investors are cautious this morning. Stock futures falling as a deal to end the war in Iran remains elusive. Investors continue to monitor negotiations to end the conflict that has fueled inflation. And shoppers are snapping up computers and mobile devices at Best Buy. Shares are soaring in the early trade after the electronics retailer reported sales that topped Wall Street expectations. Consumers, they seem to be holding up in the face of inflation and soaring gas prices. Courtney Donahoe, Bloomberg Radio.
5: 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For today, we're looking at sunshine. Beautiful day. Temperatures in the low 80s. A little breezy at times, but that feels good. Clear tonight, low of 60, and sunny tomorrow, high of 82. Saturday, mostly sunny skies. Temperatures in the low 70s. Gets a little cooler for Saturday. Sunday, we're back near 80 with sunshine. And Monday, could see a shower, but otherwise partly sunny and a high of 74. Temperature-wise right now, let's see, we are about 65 in East Hampton, 66 in Patchogue. EHM Sports Action, all the locals are taking today off. Starting up a long set of EHM music as we head into your 9 o'clock hour, let's do it with something new from the band Goose and their album Big Modern out on June 12th in just a couple weeks. This is Good to Be. 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

0: It's the HM Breakfast Show with Harry. Reading about Jack White's art exhibit that's about to open in London. That's part of our EHM Daily Music Note. I'll tell you all about it in just a couple. Right now, it's Pearl Jam.
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VHM Breakfast Show with Harry with the Revivalists' new one, Heartstop. That's off the album Get It Honest, coming out on July 24th, and David Shaw on the band. Neil Young before that, My My, Hey Hey, Out of the Blue, and Pearl Jam, their version of Crazy Mary. We also have The Cure and Love Song, part of a long set of VHM music. Good morning, it's Harry. Let's get right into our EHM Daily Music Note. Jack White has been busy, and now he's got his first ever art exhibition happening. I guess it starts tomorrow through September in London. It's Damien Hirst's Newport Street Gallery, hundreds of pieces. I thought he only had about 70. He actually found out he had a lot more, and he was inspired by his, quote, garbage picking growing up in Detroit, rescuing old furniture and fixing it. He said that mindset became his whole philosophy behind this revive, rebuild, reinvent. And he says that artists from this interview says, artists should get your ego out of the way and let materials guide the work. And he said he treats art like music. He sets up the room, brings in the pieces, and then, quote, let accidents happen. And this is actually a lot of fun. And very bright colors. If you look at some of the photos online, different types of sculptures. He says he's got some junk that he just turned into art. There's some musical Easter eggs, too, that are a lot of fun, if you could take a look at that. And he says the theme is take old stuff, bring it back to life, and don't overthink it. And Damien Hirst personally invited him to do the show after seeing Jack's photos of his sculptures. And kind of cool to read this article and kind of get behind the scenes of it. There's the big pieces like Ukulele Joe, which is a goofy little figure he found in a junk shop. And he really loved it so much he made tons of versions, 3D printing them. The life-size one has a microphone in its ear. There's the red tree that Jack once painted in his, I guess his yard, painted a dying tree bright red. And let's see, a whole bunch of others. The chairs that aren't just chairs with speakers, amplifiers. One has a samurai sword underneath. There's a Fender amp.

0: he imagines. Really creative stuff, very playful, and kind of fun. So Jack White in 3D, so to speak, is how they describe this exhibit. Running, it's in London through September. Curious if it'll find its way other places. But take a look at the article posted facebook.com/WEHM radio. Jack White busy these days for sure. That is our EHM Daily Music Note. Going to come back next. One more long set before we hand it over to Lauren at 10. On the way, David Byrne, Warren Zevon, The Black Crowes, and something from the Mumford album, Prize Fighter. On the way next, it's the EHM Breakfast Show with Harry.
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1: 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Engines pumping and thumping in time. The green light flashes, the flags go up. Churning

It's the EHM Breakfast Show with Harry. Good morning on a beautiful Thursday. Thanks for being here. Black Crow is putting out their latest album earlier this year, A Pound of Feathers. This is Pharmacy Chronicles.

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0: From their album Prize Fighter, Mumford & Sons with Chris Stapleton there. That's Here. Also heard Jimi Hendrix on the EHM Breakfast Show with Harry with Little Wing. Black Crowes from Pound of Feathers, their album that came out earlier this year, Pharmacy Chronicles. Warren Zevon, Splendid Isolation, and David Byrne with St. Vincent's and Who. Jimmy Cliff, The Harder They Come, and Cake, The Distance, all part of a long set of EHM music. Good morning, getting ready to wrap up the Thursday edition. It was busy. We've got the gig list up there at WEHM.com, WEHM Radio on social for you to check out. It's three shows you don't want to miss from Long Island's best, including Black and Sparrow. That's tomorrow. Check that out at Wolfer. And check out Cliff Black tonight on the EHM Local at 7:20 with Chris Mosier. What else is going on? We've got tickets, last day for Pumpkins tickets at the Barclays in Brooklyn in October at WEHM.com. And Lauren's in next. EHM Unplugged right around the corner at 10:20 with Greg Allman this morning. Also, the cafe with John Fogerty on his birthday at noon. So plenty to do over the next couple hours. Say hi to Lauren for me. And then Chris is in at 3 with the home stretch. And then we're back tomorrow for another Friday edition of the EHM Breakfast Show with Harry. Weather looking great over the next couple of days. So this should be a lot of fun. Thank you for listening. We appreciate it. Have a great day, and I'll see you tomorrow. Bye-bye.
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Everybody low with a love song that he made. Find the streetlight, steps out of the shade, says something like, you and me, babe, how about it? Juliet says, hey, it's Romeo, you nearly gave me a heart attack.

0: 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Riptides, Death Cab for Cutie, from the new album I Built You a Tower, comes out next Friday. The Velvet Underground from 1970, Sweet Jane. Boy Dog Pondering, Be the One. And for Rosie and Amagansett, Dire Straits, Romeo and Juliet. And good morning, it's Lauren Stone. Thanks so much for having us on. We get to hang out and play records till 3 or so today. So let me know if there's something special I can play for you. Lauren at WEHM.com. And that goes for the EHM Cafe at noon as well. We're celebrating John Fogerty's birthday, solo or Credence. Songs are up to you. Facebook.com/WEHM Radio. John Fogerty is one of the best songwriters in American rock history. So let's have some fun with that at noon. In just a couple, we'll get unplugged. In fact, we'll do that next. Hang on.
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0: 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EHM Unplugged, something we do each weekday morning at 10:20. Taking a look at EHM weather, mostly sunny with highs in the upper 70s. Mostly clear tonight, low around 53. Beautiful day tomorrow, sunshine with a high of 75. It's Lauren Stone, King Gizzard, and the Lizard Wizard have three shows coming up at Forest Hill Stadium in Queens, August 20th, 21st, and 22nd. 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Lucinda Williams, Pete Yorn, The Band, new music from the Black Keys. 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

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New stuff from Tedeschi Trucks Band coming up right now. Former street singer Ted Hawkins.

0: Island's home for music lovers, 92.9 and 96.9 EHM, Future Soul, Tedeschi Trucks Band. That's the title track of their new album. Bob Dylan, Positively 4th Street. Ted Hawkins, Green Eyed Girl. Closer to Fine, Indigo Girls from 89. The Band, Out of the Blue. Pete Yorn, Strange Condition. And for Carrie in New Suffolk, Tracy Chapman, talking about a revolution. It's Lauren Stone. Smashing Pumpkins are celebrating 30 years of their album Melancholy and the Infinite Sadness. 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Good luck with that. Stick around. 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

We have a long set of EHM music going on. 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

0: Long Island's home for music lovers, 92.9 and 96.9 EHM. 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Brandi's coming to Montauk this summer, a benefit for the iconic Montauk Point Lighthouse. 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This takes place July 23rd. 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I can't wait for that. Neil Young, Old Man, Chuck Prophet, First Came the Thunder, Monkey Man from the Specials, Wolf Alice in there, White Horses for Joel and Port Jeff, The Stones, Before They Make Me Run, and the Jayhawks from 2000, Smile. It's Lauren Stone. We're getting close to noontime. That's when we open up the EHM Cafe. John Fogerty is on the menu. His birthday today. Solo or Credence, the songs are up to you. There are no bad ones, so hurry up and get your song orders in. 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
1: Good morning, I'm Ed Donahue with an AP News Minute. The shaky ceasefire in Iran is getting even shakier. The military is accusing Iran of violating the ceasefire after Kuwait reported coming under attack. It follows an American strike against Iran. U.S. Central Command says Kuwait intercepted missiles fired from Iran. In India, Secretary of State Marco Rubio was asked about the status of talks to end the war.
2: We're still a work in progress. As I said, we thought we might have some news last night, maybe today. I wouldn't read too much into it. It takes a little while to hear back. So we have what I think is a pretty solid thing on the table.
1: The military says American forces shot down 4 one-way Iranian attack drones that posed a threat around the Strait of Hormuz and hit an Iranian ground control station that was about to launch a 5th drone. President Trump is looking for an agreement that will reopen the strait, and he wants to get Iran to give up its stockpile of highly enriched uranium. I'm Ed Donahue.
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3: Taking a look at EHM weather, mostly sunny this afternoon, warm, highs in the upper 70s. Mostly clear skies tonight, low around 53. Beautiful day again tomorrow with sunshine and a high of 75. Stick around, the EHM Cafe is coming up next.
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1: It's Lauren Stone. Come on in, grab a table. Welcome to the EHM Cafe. John Fogerty is the artist du jour. I think he deserves more respect than he gets. Few artists have done more to define the sound of American rock than Fogerty. He was the chief songwriter, guitarist, and voice behind Creedence Clearwater Revival, of course. He mixed rockabilly and blues and country and R&B and swamp rock into a style that sounded both timeless and completely original. And hits? Creedence had hits. 9 top 10 hits between 68 and 72. And I think there were even bigger hits as an album. I think they had 7 top 10 albums, including several that went to number one. John Fogerty is a true architect of roots rock, and we still love to sing along with those songs today. John is 81 today, solo or Creedence. The songs are up to you. 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

Pedro lives out of the Wilshire Hotel. He looks out a window without glass. The walls are made of cardboard. Newspapers on his feet, and his father beats him because he's too tired to beg. He's got 9 brothers and sisters. They're brought up on their knees. It's hard to run when a coat hanger beats you on the thighs. Pedro dreams of being older and killing the old man, but that's a slim chance. He's going to the boulevard. He's gonna end up on the dirty boulevard. He's going out to the dirty boulevard. He's going down to the dirty boulevard. This room costs $2,000 a month. You can believe it, man, it's true. Somewhere a landlord's laughing till he wets his pants. No one dreams of being a doctor or a lawyer or anything. They dream of dealing on the dirty boulevard. Give me your hungry, you're tired, you're poor, I'll piss on them. That's what the statue of bigotry says. Your poor huddled masses, let's club them to death and get it over with and just dump them on the boulevard. Get them out on the dirty boulevard. Going out to the dirty boulevard. They're going down on the dirty boulevard. Going out. Outside it's a bright night. There's an opera at Lincoln Center. Movie stars arrive by limousine. The Klieg lights shoot up over the skyline of Manhattan, but the lights are out on the mean streets. A small kid stands by the Lincoln Tunnel. He's selling plastic roses for a buck. The traffic's backed up to 39th Street. The TV whores are calling the cops out for a suck. And back at the Wilshire, Pedro sits there dreaming. He's found a book on magic in a garbage can. He looks at the pictures and stares up at the cracked ceiling.

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Smithereens and the Thursday home stretch is underway officially with 92.9 and 96.9 EHM. We have new music on the way this hour from His Golden Messenger and Mumford & Sons with an assist from Chris Stapleton. We also have the Soul Patrol for this afternoon. We like to celebrate old school funk, soul, and R&B daily for you, and we'll do that in just about 13, 14 minutes here. I can Tina Turner and Jackie Wilson are included on the Soul Patrol for today. They will be through in July for the Great South Bay Music Festival. It's Sublime from EHM.

0: Mumford & Sons, along with Chris Stapleton. The song is Here from their Prize Fighter record from 92.9 and 96.9 EHM and the EHM New Music Bin. New York's Ramones back in there. Just celebrated Joey Ramone on his birthday a few days ago as our artist du jour. And Sublime back there, too, the current iteration of which will be making its way through for the Great South Bay Music Festival for this year in just a handful of weeks. Bruce Hornsby, My Morning Jacket, and more also involved in this year's festival. We're very excited about it. We heard Santeria back there from Sublime. Chris Mosier here. Soul Patrol for Thursday is on the way in just a moment. We take a little time and celebrate old school funk, soul, and R&B about 3:20 weekdays. We'll do that next with Jackie Wilson and Ike and Tina Turner on today's Soul Patrol coming up.
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0: 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I've been to see the preacher man.
1: 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You must be losing your mind.
0: I started
1: what?

Ike and Tina's, it's going to work out fine, which between the two of them, it decidedly did not. Jackie Wilson back in there, and that's why I Love You So from 1958. It's old school soul and funk and R&B sounds for you every weekday afternoon about 3:20. Soul Patrol, one final time for this week, coming up tomorrow at 3:20 with 92.9 or 96.9 EHM. His Golden Messenger and a brand new one in the middle of it from the EHM New Music Bin and EHM.

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0: EHM's Battle for the Great South Bay is back, presented by the Suffolk and Riverhead, and we're calling for Long Island's best undiscovered original bands to compete for a spot at Long Island's largest music festival, the Great South Bay Music Festival, July 23rd through July 26th at Shorefront Park in Patchogue. 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
1: I'm Ed Donahue with an AP News Minute. The Treasury Department is taking steps towards creating a $250 bill featuring President Trump. The bill would also mark the nation's 250th birthday. Treasury Secretary Scott Bessent says the new proposed currency can't go forward right now.
2: As Treasury Secretary, I

0: I have two mandates for U.S. currency. At present, no living person can be on U.S. currency, and the currency must say, "In God we trust."
1: But Bessent says there is a bill that would allow for a living president's face to appear on currency.
0: At Treasury, we prepare things in advance, so we have prepared in advance that if the legislation is passed, but we will stick to the law.
1: A prototype bill has been developed. In 1926, the nation's 150th anniversary, then-President Calvin Coolidge appeared on a commemorative half-dollar coin. Living presidents are not exempt from appearing on coins. I'm Ed Donahue.
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3: 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Looks like an overnight low tonight of about 54 degrees. Friday, we'll see 71 in the afternoon as the weekend arrives. Could see some rain and wind up as well on Saturday. Cooler too, high of about 57. EHM Sports Mets are starting 3, hosting the Marlins tonight at 7:10.

0: 57. EHM Sports. Mets are starting three, hosting the Marlins tonight at 7:10. Yankees starting three at the A's tomorrow night at 9:40. NBA Finals next week. Game one, Wednesday, June 3rd, 8:30. Knicks versus the winner of the Spurs and Thunder series, which continues tonight. Game six starts at 8:30. Oklahoma City leading that series 3-2.
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0: We mark the birthday of John Fogerty, which is today. John turning 81. Creedence Clearwater Revival vinyl. Almost kind of rhymes. Coming your way at 4:45 on EHM Off the Record as we honor John Fogerty today. Bob Marley, Liz Phair, and David Gray on the way. In the meanwhile, we get back to it with garbage here. It's 92.9 and 96.9 EHM.

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0: Beck's Ride Lonesome there. That's Beck from the EHM New Music Bin. Very likely doing that when he rolls into the Brooklyn Paramount for a pair of shows 22nd and 23rd of October. Beck will be live in Brooklyn. Bob Marley back in there with Jammin', which it did. And Garbage is Only Happy When It Rains at the top of the 4 o'clock hour. It's Chris Mosier. Glad to have you with us. We are celebrating today the birthday of John Fogerty, of course, a terrific solo artist, but also probably still best known as the frontman and mastermind of Creedence Clearwater Revival. Thus, some CCR vinyl coming your way for EHM Off the Record as we continue celebrating John as our artist du jour today. That happens in about 30 minutes, right about 4:45. Liz Phair is on the way in just a few seconds. Peter Gabriel and David Gray are coming up too from EHM.
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Springsteen and Stand By 10 Minutes to Creedence Vinyl CCR from the turntable. It's John Fogerty's birthday and EHM Off the Record is coming up in 10. Buffalo Traffic Jam from EHM.

It's a new one from Death Cab for Cutie. The song is Riptides from their new record, which will be out on the 5th of June, just a few days from now. I Built You a Tower is the new record from Death Cab. Talking Heads back in there. Buffalo Traffic Jam 2. Chris Mosier here. Vinyl time once again. As we bust out the turntable for EHM Off the Record in celebration today of John Fogerty, the frontman and mastermind of Creedence Clearwater Revival, and of course a terrific solo career as well. But for today's purposes, and also considering the fact that in my humble opinion, Creedence Clearwater Revival is one of the best sounding bands coming from vinyl. So we have pulled out the Bayou Country record, their second, which came out just a couple of weeks before I was born, actually, in the middle of January of 1969. Second song on the first side is Bootleg. Happy birthday, John Fogerty. It's Creedence Vinyl, EHM Off the Record from EHM.

0: An album that is almost exactly as old as I am. It came out a couple of weeks before I was born, January the 15th, 1969, Bayou Country, second record from Creedence Clearwater Revival, who for a time were the biggest band in the world, as their recent documentary taught me. Bootleg from side one of Bayou Country on EHM Off the Record, a live vinyl from the turntable for you every weekday afternoon about 4:45. 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

0: has to, free transit, navigation of the seas has to be free and open as it was before. So he's not going to take a bad deal. He's going to make a great deal for the American people.
1: If this deal includes an open Strait of Hormuz,
0: the oil market is going to be very well supplied on the other side of this, and that we could see prices come down very quickly.
1: Also under the proposed deal, the U.S. would relax sanctions against Iran. I'm Ed Donahue.
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3: 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Looks like an overnight low tonight of about 54 degrees. Friday, we'll see 71 in the afternoon as the weekend arrives. Could see some rain and wind up as well on Saturday. Cooler too, high of about 57. EHM Sports, Mets are starting 3, hosting the Marlins tonight at 7:10. Yankees starting 3 at the A's tomorrow night at 9:40. NBA Finals next week, Game 1, Wednesday, June 3rd, 8:30, Knicks versus the winner of the Spurs and Thunder series, which continues tonight. Game 6 starts at 8:30, Oklahoma City leading that series 3-2.
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3: 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I'm excited about this new music we've gotten from the Rolling Stones. 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David Bowie and John Mellencamp are coming up too. 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
4: I was toting my pack along the dusty Winnemucca Road, when along came a semi with a high-end canvas-covered load. 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He asked me if I'd seen a road with so much dust and sand, and I said, listen,

Parkersburg, Gravelburg, Colorado, Ellensburg, Rexburg, Vicksburg, El Dorado, Larimore, Atmore, Havistaw, Chattanooga, Chasta, Nebraska, Alaska, Opelika, Baraboo, Waterloo, Kalamazoo, Kansas City, Sioux City, Cedar City, Dodge City, what a

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The new Rolling Stones album is called Foreign Tongues, and that is from it. The first single from the new record from the Stones is In the Stars. That album will drop on the 10th of July. Keith Richards once again says they will not tour behind it, at least not this year. We shall see what the future holds, of course. David Bowie back in there. Johnny Cash from the Unchained release from the American Recordings era. I've Been Everywhere, man. Chris Mosier here. Appreciate the hang very much. We are looking forward to seeing you at the Great South Bay Music Festival. But there is a lot to do between here and there, namely the Battle for the Great South Bay, which is our annual Battle of the Bands type situation where we take an annual survey of the finest original bands that Long Island has to offer. And we put those bands on stage to compete for a spot at the Great South Bay Music Festival and a session of recording.

0: 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John Mellencamp, Lou Reed, and Brandi Carlile are all coming up. Hang on.
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New York hero Lou Reed and Brandi Carlile soon to play at Montauk Point Lighthouse, a fundraiser for the Lighthouse, actually, 23rd of July with EHM.

0: Miss Kacey Musgraves and her new one. It's called Dry Spell, new Kacey record, Middle Nowhere. And as we've talked about, Kacey Musgraves is doing three shows in the New York area at two different locations. The first two, August 31st and September 1st at Madison Square Garden, and the third and final show the next day on the 2nd of September at the Barclays Center in Brooklyn. I checked Google Maps. Those two venues are just a little over 5 miles apart as the crow flies. So that means Kacey moves her entire stage, her entire road crew and sound setup and everything, 5 miles down the road to do one more show. That means she really wants to play in Brooklyn, and it's going to happen coming up this fall. Keep it here for more details. It's 92.9 and 96.9 EHM. 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We'll feature Muddy Waters and B.B. King. Couldn't be better. Coming up from EHM. Hang on.
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我听见你 Put it in a big brown bag for me

0: Leaders have reached a tentative agreement to extend the ceasefire by 60 days and start a new round of talks on Iran's nuclear program. The news came as the ceasefire appeared to be wavering, Kuwait intercepting missiles fired from Iran, and Tehran saying it was retaliating for U.S. attacks. Still, oil prices eased. The Fed's preferred inflation gauge accelerated in April to the highest level in 3 years, prices up 3.8% compared with April a year ago. Gus Fauché at PNC Financial Services.
1: Certainly, if there was a resolution to the war in Iran, if there was a reopening of the Strait of Hormuz, we would expect to see energy prices decline in the summer and into the fall.
0: On Wall Street, stocks pushed to more records, the S&P up 0.6%, the NASDAQ 0.9%. The Dow rose 24 points. That's less than a tenth of a percent. I'm Ben Thomas.
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3: 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Looks like an overnight low tonight of about 54 degrees. Friday, we'll see 71 in the afternoon as the weekend arrives. Could see some rain and wind up as well on Saturday. Cooler too, high of about 57. EHM Sports, Mets are starting three, hosting the Marlins tonight at 7:10. Yankees starting three at the A's tomorrow night at 9:40. NBA Finals next week, Game 1, Wednesday, June 3rd, 8:30. Knicks versus the winner of the Spurs and Thunder series, which continues tonight. Game 6 starts at 8:30. Oklahoma City leading that series 3-2.
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When I'm

0: The lovely Grace Potter and new music from her Trespasser record from the EHM New Music Band. That is Love Me Not, brand new one from Grace, who's going to be swinging through with the Zac Brown Band. She's the support act for two Zac Brown shows at Forest Hill Stadium in Queens, 27th and 28th of August with the EHM. Blues Fix a six back in there from 69, B.B. King's So Excited from 1954, Muddy Waters. And I Just Want to Make Love to You, far before Foghat got in touch with that one. The Blues of All Eras in celebration and exploration every weekday evening at 6. We'll do it again for you tomorrow night as we are rolling into the weekend here on Long Island with 92.9 and 96.9 EHM. We are mere seconds to the Smithereens. World Party and Lana Del Rey are coming up too from EHM. Hang on.
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Those are the Ethiopians. And this is U2, who are set to drop a full-length album before the end of the year. So we are told, Song of the Future, new U2 from EHM.

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0: 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One from Goose, who are set for two nights at Madison Square Garden less than a month away now, 19th and 20th of June. Going to be awesome. Good to be. It's new Goose. Pretenders back in there. And U2's Song of the Future as well. It's Chris Mosier. As you know, every Tuesday night and Thursday night, we like to bring you a bit of local Long Island talent. It's the EHM Local, and it's coming up here in just about half an hour, right about 7:20. Black and Sparrow, who are doing a gig on Friday night, tomorrow night, Sunset Music at the Wine Stand, Wolfer State Vineyard, Black and Sparrow on the EHM Local in just about half an hour from EHM.
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